0: Blue Moon of Kentucky. Ja, mitreißendes Lied. If you looking for trouble, you came to the right place. Das singt uns jetzt Elvis aus dem Film King Creole.
1: If you're looking for trouble, you came to the right place. If you're looking for trouble, just look right in my face. I was born standing up and talking back.

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I never looked for trouble, but I never ran. I don't take no orders, no kind of man. I'm only made out of flesh, blood, and bone.

für mich eindeutig die stärkste Interpretation dieses Songs. One Night by Elvis. Lass uns zu Hause spielen. Baby, let's play house. Baby, baby, baby, baby, baby, baby, baby, baby, baby, baby, baby, baby, baby, baby, baby, baby, baby, baby, baby, baby, baby, baby, baby, baby, baby, baby, baby, baby, baby, baby, baby, baby, baby, baby, baby, baby, baby, baby, baby, baby, baby, baby, baby, baby, baby, baby, baby, baby, baby, baby, baby, baby, baby, baby, baby, baby, baby, baby, baby, baby, baby, baby, baby, baby, baby, baby, baby, baby, baby, baby, baby, baby, baby, baby, baby, baby, baby, baby, baby, baby, baby, baby, baby, baby, baby, baby, baby, baby, baby, baby, baby, baby, baby, baby, baby, baby, baby, baby, baby, baby, baby, baby, baby, baby, baby, baby, baby, baby, baby, baby, baby, baby, baby, baby, baby, baby, baby, baby, baby, baby, baby, baby, baby, baby, baby, baby, baby, baby

0: such as I. Now and then there's a fool such as
1: I. Yeah, I lead besser wie es andere. Das waren Zeiten. Elvis Presley, a fool such as I. Don't leave me now. Verlass mich jetzt aber bitte nicht.

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He was gone, but still his words kept returning.

0: Manny Parker and me, oh God, I'm a one.
1: The House of the Rising Sun is on that record. Well, I'd never done that song before, but I heard it every night because Van Ronk would do it. So, you know, I thought he was really onto something with the song, so I just recorded it.
2: Bobby picked up the chord changes for the song. For me, it really altered the song considerably, although the lyric was pretty much the straight House of the Rising Sun lyric, and so was the melody. And when he was doing, I guess it was his first album, he asked me if I would mind if I, you know, if he recorded my version of House of the Rising Sun. And I had some plans to record it, so I said, well, gee, Bob, I'd rather you didn't, because I'm going to record it myself soon. And Bobby said, uh-oh.
1: The mystery of being in a recording studio did something to me, and those are the songs that came out. Radio.

after he recorded it, I had to stop singing the song because people were constantly accusing me of having got the song from Bobby's record. Now that was very, very annoying. But I couldn't blame that on him, and I didn't. The whole thing was a tempest in a teapot. Later on, when Eric Burdon and the Animals picked the song up from Bobby and recorded it, Bobby told me that he had had to drop the song because everybody was accusing him of ripping it off from Eric Burdon.

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The cracked bells and washed out horns blow into my face with scorn, but it's not that way.

Chinese suit. He spoke to me, I took his flute. No, I wasn't very cute to him, was I? But I did it because he lied.

And we're going to stop this rain because we have the music from Jamaica where the sun shines almost 24/7. The next song is dedicated to people who love this thing like I love this thing. Somebody once said, the only person that can stop you is you. And this song sums that up. All students and people are starting out in life. This is your tune.

5:30, and we're going to stop this rain because we have the music from Jamaica, where the sun shines almost 24/7. The next song is dedicated to people who love this thing like I love this thing. Somebody once said, the only person that can stop you is you. And this song sums that up. All students and people are starting out in life, this is your tune.

0: Blue Moon of Kentucky. Ja, mitreißendes Lied. If you looking for trouble, you came to the right place. Das singt uns jetzt Elvis aus dem Film. King Creole.
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für mich eindeutig die stärkste Interpretation dieses Songs. One Night by Elvis. Lass uns zu Hause spielen. Baby, let's play house. Oh, baby, baby, baby, baby, baby, baby, baby, baby, baby, baby, baby, baby, baby, baby, baby, baby, baby, baby, baby, baby, baby, baby, baby, baby, baby, baby, baby, baby, baby, baby, baby, baby, baby, baby, baby, baby, baby, baby, baby, baby, baby, baby, baby, baby, baby, baby, baby, baby, baby, baby, baby, baby, baby, baby, baby, baby, baby, baby, baby, baby, baby, baby, baby, baby, baby, 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

burning. I wished him luck and then he said goodbye. He was gone, but still his words kept returning. What else was there?